0: you know. I've got to let you know. You wanna make
1: Gattaca's friend or family member who has an upcoming birthday, anniversary, or any big personal event, really? Then why don't you call the birthday line weekday mornings at 6:35 right here on KWBE. We'll be sure to give them a shout out as well as pass along any and all well wishes you may have. Playing for you now here on our Top of the Pops weekend, it's Paul McCartney and Wings.

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cigarette break. It's like 10,000 spoons when all you need is a knife. It's meeting the man of my dreams and then meeting his beautiful wife. And isn't it ironic? Don't you think? A little too ironic. And yeah, I really do think.

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It's all right here to start your day. Thanks for tuning us in this morning. We are KWBE.

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2: Fake Dan Osborne is a Democrat, voted for Hillary, that's a